0: Lennon, it's not Cartier, I'm my honest, a Richard. Well, gone. I ain't seen Shorty in a minute. She asked how I am, I said calm. She said I'm the man, I said in it. Posted up with my dog at yard. If you got a friend for my friend, then bring it. When I was broke, heart cold like December. But now I'm up, my step got a spring in.
1: Central C, here on Triple J. It's Frankie here. We also heard from Charlie Lucas before with I Shouldn't. Middle Kids, Stacking Chairs, bit of a throwback, 2021 there. And then Noah Kahan with Doors. Coming up, a lacquer version from Blusher.

Dallas. Get sat down for an experience of great live music and tippy-top vibes with a set from Pacific Avenue. So the Jerangong Boys have been hitting the high notes all year off the back.

SMJ Soul right there, plus the posse cut as well. Dylan Atlanta, Zion Garcia, Sol Iguano, C Station Hayes. There's a whole lot more on that track. It's called Wanna Be There. Big fan of that one. Add it to your rotation if you're a hip-hop head, if you just like good music, full stop. This is Triple J. I'm Phil Fresh with you. And I'm about to get into some new music from Steve Lacy. Yeah. Oh man. It's been too damn long, Stephen. We've been out here waiting, begging, starving over here. But we finally got new music from Steve Lacy last Friday. And also the announcement of his new album. It's called Oh Yeah. It's coming out, I want to say next month, the 17th perhaps of July. Someone fact check me on that one. But he also dropped a new single. It's called The Feeling. And if I can be completely honest with you guys, I genuinely think that it has already been played 100 times on my phone. This came out on Friday, mind you, 2 days later. I've already played it 100 times. The music video is dope for it. It's very, it's Birds of a Feather adjacent. Not by sound, I wouldn't say, but just by like, you know, it's warm. Like, and which is funny to say that it's warm because this song's about like, you know, not getting chosen by that one person, you know what I mean? Like you have a crush on, you think this is the one, it ain't the one, right? I'm out here slamming my fist on the pavement being like, why didn't she choose me? Mind you, I'm fully engaged, right? That's the mark of a good song. When you're going through hypothetical situations, man, I'm gonna play it right now. Turn your speakers up for it and let me know what you think. 0439757555. But man, this is a goodie. Steve Lacy, The Feeling on Triple J.

This is behind you, VR Sweat, demo version, mind you. So if you have never done yourself the favor of checking out a Behind You song, imagine how much you're going to love a fully polished track by them. They're a band out of Eora, Sydney. I love them very truly and very dearly. Before that, we were listening to Benny, and we were listening to Adela KGB on the text line, drooling for hot girl pop on a long drive home, and the hype is medicine. Hey, we live to serve. I'm happy we can do that for you on this beautiful Monday night. You're listening to Triple J. My name is Sabine Lee Cook, and I am about to play you my favorite Australian band currently doing it. Something just got me so hyped about playing a Sydney band that I want to keep it Australian for the next two songs, if you will indulge me. And I'm sure you will, because you and I both know that we have got an insane amount of talent just kind of like

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I was like 8, working the night shift to learn English. 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
1: Rum Jungle are here with their second studio album, Marginalia. The Newcastle 4-piece

Lilas. Get sat down for an experience of great live music and tippy top vibes with a set from Pacific Avenue. So when you stay tonight, I'll give you everything. The Jerangong Boys have been hitting the high notes all year off the back of their

0: If you want to switch up the vibe, we've got you. UK rapper Dave is lighting up arenas all across the country. Known for his lyricism and striking storytelling, you won't want to miss his long-awaited Aussie Sprint, which kicks off mid-June, starting in Meanjin, Brisbane. You'll want to get in quick, though, because these shows wrap up on June 27th.
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0: The Kid Laroi there, pieces on Triple J Breakfast. Concetta and Luca with you. We're about to hit 6:30 on this Tuesday. Let's get some news headlines.
1: Morning, Jack James with a Triple J news update. Israeli strikes have continued across southern Lebanon overnight as a tenuous ceasefire between Israel, the US and Iran remains in the balance. The situation appeared to be rapidly deteriorating before Iran's central military command announced it would hold fire for the time being. But its trigger for future strikes was made clear, saying Israeli aggression in southern Lebanon would be met with a harsh response. The head of the Red Cross in the Philippines says efforts are underway to assist those impacted by a 7.8 magnitude earthquake that's killed more than 30 people. The Philippines Red Cross CEO Richard J. Gordon says rain across much of the country is complicating rescue efforts.
2: Mamma mia!
1: That was definitely the head of the Philippine Red Cross in the Philippines.
0: Wow.
1: Anyway, we could just keep going with the bulletin.
0: I've got it here. Let's hear from
1: Richard J. Gordon from the Red Cross in the Philippines.
3: We do have a lot of infrastructure damage, cracks in the buildings. And so we're sending generators as well as relief items and blankets right away.
1: Major changes to the NDIS aimed at saving the federal government $38 billion over 4 years are being scrutinised this week in Senate hearings. The cuts to the scheme include giving broader powers to the NDIS minister, more automated decision-making and expectations that parents will provide increased supports. Lifeblood Australia is thanking people who've donated blood or plasma once before, or those who are regular donors as part of its National Blood Donor Week. Excuse me, guys. Still thinking about that, Mamma Mia. In sport, a late Kaiser Pickett goal has helped Melbourne to seal a narrow 8-point AFL win over Collingwood at the MCG. And Madonna has appealed to her fans at live shows to put their blanking phones down and connect.

0: It's Raven Lanay there, Handle on Triple J Breakfast. Concetta and Luca with you. It's just about 7:30 on this Tuesday. Let's get some news headlines.
1: Morning, Jack James with the Triple J News Update. Israeli Prime Minister Benjamin Netanyahu says while he's agreed to pause fighting with Iran, he's ready to order retaliation in the event of further attacks. Despite US President Donald Trump calling for Israel to hold fire, it struck targets in Iran for the first time since the April ceasefire after Iran fired missiles at Israel in retaliation for Israeli strikes on Beirut. Both countries have halted exchanges, but Israel's bombing of Lebanon continues. A new national report is calling for improvements to the way cases of modern slavery are identified and investigated after finding just 1% of reports have resulted in a conviction. Commissioner Chris Evans says barriers to reporting cases include a lack of community awareness, fear of deportation, and limited access to compensation.
2: Despite the best will in the world, despite strong laws, we're not getting the results. The figures prove that. And unfortunately, we're seeing victims not being able to see their perpetrators convicted.
1: Draft legislation paving the way for dramatic changes to the NDIS is being scrutinised at three Senate hearings this week. The bill proposing amendments to laws governing the NDIS is set to save the government around $38 billion over the next 4 years. Fire Rescue Victoria insiders say they're concerned about the fire risk posed by an influx of data centres across Victoria. One data centre planned for the state will store 3.5 million litres of diesel and 900 tonnes of lithium-ion batteries on site. Melbourne's eighth win of the AFL season has been soured by a serious injury to Brody Mychek. Mychek fell on his head during a routine tussle before being taken to hospital. And former NRL player Kane Evans has used an interview overnight to publicly reveal that he's gay.
3: Now, that is a huge historic moment that has happened yesterday in the NRL. Can you tell us a bit more about the news with Kane Evans for anyone who missed it?
1: Yeah, Kane Evans is a former Fiji International Rugby League footballer. He was born in Sydney and played